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Es que I'm going to dig over there with the tractor and the dump over there. 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

0: Oh no, I went down there, but I didn't hear that.
1: Oh, he's probably singing.
0: Yeah.
1: I'm gonna point it out to you.
0: No, I gotta go home.

Notre Dame.

Ich hab's auch nicht eingemacht.

0: 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Der Fisch.
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0: Thank you.

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0: 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And like, if someone's gonna yell at me in the face, I'll take it.
1: Like, fuck it, I don't care.
0: Where are you going?

0: Is there stuff to catch in there?
1: Yeah.
0: Like what?
1: Fish for bass.
0: Really?
1: Yeah, but there's bass, catfish, carp. They put trout in here in the winter.
0: No kidding.
1: Yeah.
0: 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That's cool.
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Shinano-Nomachi on the Oita line, Nagoya on the Chuo line, and up the Kokotsu Kamikochi line.

医療保険の信号も